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Together, we're all New Brunswick. We are the True North Strong and Free. 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
1: Good morning. New Brunswick's Natural Resources Minister says the owner of the Nakawik Mill might not be interested in a future for the mill, leaving approximately 350 employees out of work. John Herron says no one has asked the province for taxpayer dollars to bail out the mill. The government says Nakawik's pulp mill may never return to production after its owner announced last week the mill would temporarily shut down at the end of October. He said he toured the mill last year and had concerns about its poor condition, including a lack of upkeep, according to CBC. Premier Susan Holt said on Monday she's looking for AV Group to uphold their end of the bargain to New Brunswickers and the people of Nakawik. AV Group said last week that Atholville is facing the same market challenges as Nakawik. Patients at Horizons Moncton Hospital seeing an expanded robotic surgery program. The program enables surgical teams to perform complex procedures through a minimally invasive approach, helping reduce hospital stays while supporting a faster recovery. Since launching in January 2025, the robotic surgery program has expanded to include multiple specialties, such as urology, gynecology, thoracic surgery, and a specialty surgery focusing on conditions affecting the liver, pancreas, gallbladder, and bile ducts. To date, surgical teams at the Moncton Hospital have completed more than 300 robotic-assisted procedures. Bernice Batson, Clinical Director of Surgery at the Moncton Hospital, says as the program continues to grow, they're able to offer more patients access to advanced surgical care closer to home. The next regular town council meeting happening tonight in Woodstock. New business includes consideration of the second reading of a bylaw respecting waste collection and disposal within the town of Woodstock, as well as a presentation of a letter from Premier Susan Holt on U.S. procurement. A veterans crosswalk presentation will also take place at tonight's meeting. The meeting of town council begins at 6:30 in Sam's room at the Air Motor Center. And labor groups are raising concerns about a significant piece of legislation tabled in the House of Commons yesterday. Bill C-39, called the Building Canada Strong Act by the federal government, aims to speed up major project approvals, but will largely affect the collective bargaining process for industries that have previously seen strike action or imposed mediation. The Canadian Labour Congress is planning a press conference today to respond to the bill and what it means for workers' rights, collective bargaining, and the right to strike. President B. Brusk said in a statement, the bill gives government the new and expanded power to end a legal strike when it decides the strike is or could be against the national interest. Over to sports, the major leagues are into the final week of the regular season. The Blue Jays lost 4-3 to Baltimore and fell 3.5 games behind in the wild card race. The Red Sox and the Yankees had the day off. Now you're up to date. I'm Jen Nicholson. Here's a look at your latest Environment Canada forecast. Look for mainly sunny skies today. Afternoon highs at 17 degrees. A frost advisory is in effect. Clear skies overnight, lows down to +1. For Wednesday, mainly sunny, a high at 18, sunshine 21 degrees by Thursday.

0: 104.1 The Wave. That is music from Wang Chung as we get our Tuesday morning rocking along. It's just about ready to flip over to 6:11. And Jen, today is the first day of fall, right?
1: It is the first day of fall officially at 9:04 this evening.
0: All right.
1: So we're gonna go through the whole day, but tonight fall is here.
0: So at 9:04, everything's gonna get cooler. The leaves are gonna turn bright colors and all that good stuff.
1: I noticed some of the leaves in my favorite trees at home are starting to turn, so I'm enjoying every minute of those leaves before they're gone. I hate to even say that, but yeah, happy first day of fall.

0: 104.1 The Wave. That is music from Boys Brigade. I'll get that out there right. It is 6:15, and Jen, today we got a great little topic over on Facebook, and it's a simple question. What should every office have?
1: Well, you know my answer to that one.
0: What's that? Like parties and stuff? And...
1: A cat. Oh, come on. Yeah. No. We need a cat. We need a workstation cat. I've said that for years.
0: Well, we could bring one in. We could bring one of ours. We have plenty, right? we could lend the station one of our
1: That's
0: cats.
1: That's the problem. I'd have to take it home every night and on the weekends. I couldn't, cat would be so annoyed. It'd be like, where do I live anyway?
0: Canadian Tire has a cat, right?
1: Yes, they do.
0: And I think Shergain might have a cat as well. I'm not sure.
1: They did,
0: sure.
1: Yeah.
0: It's, let us know on Facebook this morning what should every...
1: Well, what do you think? You don't say.
0: I think we should have like rooms where you can go to get quiet and like a de-stressing sort of
1: room.
0: You
1: want like a spa?
0: Well, not necessarily a spa, but a place you could go lay your head and, maybe just chill
1: bunk
0: out
1: beds.
0: For a few minutes.
1: Okay, bunk beds.
0: Yeah, we'll go with that. That works.
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0: Cause I gotta have faith. Ooh, I gotta have faith.
1: 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That is music from George Michael with Faith. It is 6:21 and Jen, Fall's gonna roll in tonight just after 9 o'clock. Mm-hmm. And then tomorrow night, just around 8 o'clock, we're gonna be playing Rotary Radio Bingo with a $12,200 jackpot up for grabs.
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2: Here's a look at your latest Environment Canada forecast. Look for mainly sunny skies today. Afternoon highs at 17 degrees. A frost advisory is in effect. Clear skies overnight. Lows down to +1. For Wednesday, mainly sunny. A high at 18. Sunshine, 21 degrees by Thursday.
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1: Good morning. Moose hunters heading out today for another season. The five-day moose hunt begins this morning and runs until September 26th. All tags are allocated in a random draw system through the New Brunswick Department of Natural Resources and Energy Development. The province issued a total of 4,727 resident licenses split across 25 wildlife management zones. Officials and locals urge the public to respect hunters during this brief window by staying off trails and wearing high visibility orange outerwear. More information on New Brunswick's moose hunt online at gnb.ca. The New Brunswick RCMP says it's using remotely piloted drones for a range of policing purposes, including search and rescue, crime scene examination, collision reconstruction, and critical incidents. Files from Brunswick News say officers responding to a search, collision, crime scene, or other incident can now get a view of the scene that would be difficult or sometimes impossible to obtain from the ground. In 2025, the New Brunswick RCMP deployed the technology 217 times. Media Relations Officer Corporal Hans Ouellette says the RCMP's drones are capable of carrying cameras that provide still images, video, infrared, and thermal imagery, and he says images and video are recorded only when necessary. A record-breaking year for hurricanes, or lack of them, by the official start of fall. The Weather Channel says the 2026 Atlantic hurricane season has broken a 60-year record for the latest start to hurricane formation since satellite tracking began in 1966. A release says the unprecedented quiet period is primarily driven by a very strong El Nino, producing high wind shear that prevents Atlantic storms from organizing into a hurricane. And major U.S. television networks are halting pooled White House coverage after the Trump Organization banned three news organizations from the presidential complex. CNN, MS Now, and Politico have filed a lawsuit arguing the ban violates the First Amendment and threatens press freedom. In a joint statement, ABC, CBS, CNN, Fox, and NBC say no administration should restrict a news outlet over its reporting. The boycott means no pooled television coverage of President Donald Trump's trip to New York for the United Nations General Assembly. Trump is defending the ban, accusing news organizations of publishing fake news and posing a national security threat. Over to sports, the Blue Jays slipped to 3.5 games behind in the wild card race with a 4-3 loss to the Orioles. The Red Sox and Yankees were idle. Elsewhere, the Rams beat the Giants easily 28-6 in the Monday night football game. Now you're up to date. I'm Jen Nicholson. Here's a look at your latest Environment Canada forecast. Look for mainly sunny skies today. Afternoon highs at 17 degrees. A frost advisory is in effect. Clear skies overnight, lows down to +1. For Wednesday, mainly sunny, a high at 18. Sunshine, 21 degrees by Thursday.
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0: Music from Chilliwack. It is 6:38, and Jen, it is time to take a look and see what's trending today.
1: Well, don't you hate it when you make an order, but you don't order enough, or you order a little too much? A customer meant to order 60 chocolate frosted donuts from Dunkin' Donuts, but they accidentally ordered 6,000 donuts. Now, instead of canceling it, the manager brought in staff and kept the kitchen running all day. They were offering free trays of donuts to customers rather than letting them go to waste.
0: So 6,000 donuts. That's what? That's 500 dozen.
1: Per perfection right there.
0: Oh, my
1: perfect perfection.
0: Goodness.
1: And a store in Maine is going viral because they have a Coca-Cola vending machine that will give you a free drink when customers hug it. The Coca-Cola loaned the interactive machine to the store for their customer appreciation day. Manager says the event was intended to help regular customers dealing with rising everyday expenses.
0: I bet you that's just across the street in Holton. That's probably where it is. There's a lot of friendly
1: Levant,
0: folks over there.
1: It's in Levant, Maine, but
0: Levant,
1: I'm thinking, I don't know, I've hugged a few vending machines in my day.
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0: 104.1 The Wave. That is music from the Dirty Dancing soundtrack. And Jen, you know, today is the first day of fall. But you know what I like about fall quite a bit?
1: Pumpkins.
0: Is that, pumpkins, the colors, that cool air. But you know what? The grass doesn't grow as quick either.
1: Oh,
0: so
1: yeah.
0: I don't have to go out and mow the lawn as often.
1: I think lately we've had that conversation. Well, maybe only a couple of more mows this year. Doesn't everybody do that?
0: I think so.
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3: Good morning. The province is giving CCNB nearly $10 million to expand its health care programs. The Dieppe School will be getting that funding over the next 3 years. Pharmacy technician and primary care paramedic programs will be the first ones added in the fall of 2027. Minister Jean-Claude Demore says New Brunswick offers world-class post-secondary training, and this project will help the province meet a growing demand for qualified professionals. CCNB's Dieppe campus will be adding 6 modular classrooms and 6 health laboratories, with that work set to begin shortly. New Brunswick's natural resources minister says the owner of the Nakawik Mill might not be interested in a future for the mill, leaving approximately 350 employees out of work. John Herron says no one has asked the province for taxpayer dollars to bail out the mill. The government says Nakawik's pulp mill may never return to production after its owner announced last week the mill would temporarily shut down at the end of October. He said he toured the mill last year and had concerns about its poor condition, including a lack of upkeep, according to CBC. Premier Susan Holt said on Monday she's looking for AV Group to uphold their end of the bargain to New Brunswickers and the people of Nakawik. AV Group said last week that Atholville is facing the same market challenges as Nakawik. Patients at Horizons Moncton Hospital seeing an expanded robotic surgery program. The program enables surgical teams to perform complex procedures through a minimally invasive approach, helping reduce hospital stays while supporting a faster recovery. Since launching in January 2025, the robotic surgery program has expanded to include multiple specialties, such as urology, gynecology, thoracic surgery, and a specialty surgery focusing on conditions affecting the liver, pancreas, gallbladder, and bile ducts. To date, surgical teams at the Moncton Hospital have completed more than 300 robotic-assisted procedures. Bernice Batson, clinical director of surgery at the Moncton Hospital, says as the program continues to grow, they're able to offer more patients access to advanced surgical care closer to home. A record-breaking year for hurricanes, or lack of them, by the official start of fall. The Weather Channel says the 2026 Atlantic hurricane season has broken a 60-year record for the latest start to hurricane formation since satellite tracking began in 1966. A release says the unprecedented quiet period is primarily driven by a very strong El Nino, producing high wind shear that prevents Atlantic storms from organizing into a hurricane. Over to sports, the major leagues are into the final week of the regular season. The Blue Jays lost 4-3 to Baltimore and fell 3.5 games behind in the wild card race. The Red Sox and the Yankees had the day off. Now you're up to date. I'm Jen Nicholson.
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3: Here's a look at your latest Environment Canada forecast. Look for mainly sunny skies today. Afternoon highs at 17 degrees. A frost advisory is in effect. Clear skies overnight. Lows down to +1. For Wednesday, mainly sunny. A high at 18. Sunshine 21 degrees by Thursday.
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0: 104.1 The Wave. That is music from Loverboy. It is 7:14, and Jen, it's time to take a look at some on this date factual events that happened.
1: Well, today is the first day of fall. Actually, tonight at 9:04.
0: Okay.
1: The official time. It's first day of moose hunting season as well.
0: Wow. Yes. So good luck to all the hunters out there
1: safe.
0: Going.
1: Yeah. Mm-hmm. Be safe out there. It was a big invention on this day, Mark. In 1903, the ice cream cone was invented.
0: Oh.
1: I like the ones that they have like chocolate all in
0: there. You like the little goblets or the actual
1: No, I like the cones. And, like the old fashioned cone.
0: Oh, yeah.
1: In 1976, this TV show premiered.
0: All right, let's see if we can get a clip here.
2: And they were each assigned very hazardous duties. But I took them away from all that, and now they work for me. My name is Charlie.
0: Ah, you could probably guess.
1: Charlie's Angels premiered in 1976. Mm-hmm. A few other premieres, because this is fall, and this is always when new shows would come out. Full House premiered in 1987. Friends premiered in 1994. And I saved this one for last because I actually had the stuffed animal as well. Alf debuted in 1986.
0: I could not stand that show. Still can't to this day.
1: I can't believe this is one thing I have not, you know, I think we should watch the whole series just to pull you back in, because Alf was hilarious.
0: We'll talk
1: about that. It was on this day in 2003 that William Hung performed Ricky Martin's She Bangs while auditioning for the third season of American Idol. Do you know he became like a millionaire
0: from
1: doing that?
0: It was like he was so terrible that people just wrapped their arms around him.
1: He got all kinds of gigs out of that.
0: Yes, he did.
1: Checking celebrity birthdays. Today, Tony Basil from Hey Mickey fame turning 83 years old. Wow. Scott Baio, Chachi, is 66. And Joan Jett turning 68 today. If you're celebrating, have a super day.
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0: 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We'll take a look at your weather coming up next.
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8: Here's a look at your latest Environment Canada forecast. Look for mainly sunny skies today. Afternoon highs at 17 degrees. A frost advisory is in effect. Clear skies overnight. Lows down to plus one. For Wednesday, mainly sunny. A high at 18. Sunshine, 21 degrees by Thursday.

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3: Good morning. New Brunswick's Natural Resources Minister says the owner of the Nakawik Mill might not be interested in a future for the mill, leaving approximately 350 employees out of work. John Herron says no one has asked the province for taxpayer dollars to bail out the mill. The government says Nakawik's pulp mill may never return to production after its owner announced last week the mill would temporarily shut down at the end of October. He said he toured the mill last year and had concerns about its poor condition, including a lack of upkeep, according to CBC. Premier Susan Holt said on Monday she's looking for AV Group to uphold their end of the bargain to New Brunswickers and the people of Nakawik. AV Group said last week that Atholville is facing the same market challenges as Nakawik. Patients at Horizons Moncton Hospital seeing an expanded robotic surgery program. The program enables surgical teams to perform complex procedures through a minimally invasive approach, helping reduce hospital stays while supporting a faster recovery. Since launching in January 2025, the robotic surgery program has expanded to include multiple specialties, such as urology, gynecology, thoracic surgery, and a specialty surgery focusing on conditions affecting the liver, pancreas, gallbladder, and bile ducts. To date, surgical teams at the Moncton Hospital have completed more than 300 robotic-assisted procedures. Bernice Batson, clinical director of surgery at the Moncton Hospital, says as the program continues to grow, they're able to offer more patients access to advanced surgical care closer to home. The next regular town council meeting happening tonight in Woodstock. New business includes consideration of the second reading of a bylaw respecting waste collection and disposal within the town of Woodstock, as well as a presentation of a letter from Premier Susan Holt on U.S. procurement. A veterans crosswalk presentation will also take place at tonight's meeting. The meeting of town council begins at 6:30 in Sam's room at the Air Motor Center. And labor groups are raising concerns about a significant piece of legislation tabled in the House of Commons yesterday. Bill C-39, called the Building Canada Strong Act by the federal government, aims to speed up major project approvals, but will largely affect the collective bargaining process for industries that have previously seen strike action or imposed mediation. The Canadian Labour Congress is planning a press conference today to respond to the bill and what it means for workers' rights, collective bargaining, and the right to strike. President B. Brusk said in a statement, the bill gives government the new and expanded power to end a legal strike when it decides the strike is or could be against the national interest. Over to sports, the major leagues are into the final week of the regular season. The Blue Jays lost 4-3 to Baltimore and fell 3.5 games behind in the wild card race. The Red Sox and the Yankees had the day off. Now you're up to date. I'm Jen Nicholson.
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3: Here's a look at your latest Environment Canada forecast. Look for mainly sunny skies today. Afternoon highs at 17 degrees. A frost advisory is in effect. Clear skies overnight, lows down to +1. For Wednesday, mainly sunny, a high at 18. Sunshine, 21 degrees by Thursday.
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0: 1041 The Wave, that is music from Eddie Money. And Jen, it is 7:40. 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
1: All right. 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
0: I'd say good. 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
1: Okay. 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

0: 1041 The Wave. It is 7:45, 5 degrees right now. It already feels like fall, doesn't it?
1: All right, I'll take it.
0: All right, so coming up, a question on Reddit recently went viral.
1: Okay.
0: The question is, you get $1 million, but you have to watch every episode of a TV show 10 times. I'll tell you what some of the top shows that people were choosing, but think on that. Mm-hmm. We'll come back to it.

0: 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That is music from Phil Collins.
1: All right, if you're just joining us, here is the question that went viral on Reddit. You get $1 million, but you have to watch every episode of a TV show 10 times. What are you picking? So while you're thinking, here are some of the shows people have said. Star Trek The Next Generation, of course.
0: Mm-hmm.
1: That's a cool show. The Office.
0: Okay.
1: MASH.
0: Yeah.
1: Arrested Development, which is hilarious. Buffy the Vampire Slayer and Parks and Recreation made the list. Now, there were more, but I kind of chose the more popular TV shows.
0: Definitely no Alf on that list, right?
1: What about Jerry Springer, though?
0: Oh, I don't know. I could go with, Dallas.
1: I think you and I have watched it that many times
0: at least. So where's our $1 million?
1: You know what else I've been watching a lot lately, just kind of as background, you know, noise, but I love watching it as Schitt's Creek. I love that too, with Dan Levy and all that. You know what? There's a lot of shows and I think you kind of get, familiar with all these shows. They're kind of like going home at the end of the day. They feel like home. So you know what? If we've missed one, give us a call and let us know what show could you watch 10 times. Think about that.
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4: Good morning. Moose hunters heading out today for another season. The 5-day moose hunt begins this morning and runs until September 26th. All tags are allocated in a random draw system through the New Brunswick Department of Natural Resources and Energy Development. The province issued a total of 4,727 resident licenses split across 25 wildlife management zones. Officials and locals urge the public to respect hunters during this brief window by staying off trails and wearing high visibility orange outerwear. More information on New Brunswick's moose hunt online at gnb.ca. The New Brunswick RCMP says it's using remotely piloted drones for a range of policing purposes, including search and rescue, crime scene examination, collision reconstruction, and critical incidents. Files from Brunswick News say officers responding to a search, collision, crime scene, or other incident can now get a view of the scene that would be difficult or sometimes impossible to obtain from the ground. In 2025, the New Brunswick RCMP deployed the technology 217 times. Media Relations Officer Corporal Hans Willett says the RCMP's drones are capable of carrying cameras that provide still images, video, infrared, and thermal imagery, and he says images and video are recorded only when necessary. A record-breaking year for hurricanes, or lack of them, by the official start of fall. The Weather Channel says the 2026 Atlantic hurricane season has broken a 60-year record for the latest start to hurricane formation since satellite tracking began in 1966. A release says the unprecedented quiet period is primarily driven by a very strong El Nino, producing high wind shear that prevents Atlantic storms from organizing into a hurricane. And major U.S. television networks are halting pooled White House coverage after the Trump Organization banned three news organizations from the presidential complex. CNN, MS Now, and Politico have filed a lawsuit arguing the ban violates the First Amendment and threatens press freedom. In a joint statement, ABC, CBS, CNN, Fox, and NBC say no administration should restrict a news outlet over its reporting. The boycott means no pooled television coverage of President Donald Trump's trip to New York for the United Nations General Assembly. Trump is defending the ban, accusing news organizations of publishing fake news and posing a national security threat. Over to sports, the Blue Jays slipped to 3.5 games behind in the wild card race with a 4-3 loss to the Orioles. The Red Sox and Yankees were idle. Elsewhere, the Rams beat the Giants easily 28-6 in the Monday night football game. Now you're up to date. I'm Jen Nicholson.
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4: Here's a look at your latest Environment Canada forecast. Look for mainly sunny skies today. Afternoon highs at 17 degrees. A frost advisory is in effect. Clear skies overnight. Lows down to +1. For Wednesday, mainly sunny. A high at 18. Sunshine, 21 degrees by Thursday.
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104.1 The Wave, that is music from Roxette. It is 8:09, and Jen, we got a great topic going on over on Facebook with what should every office have? We'll take a look at a few answers coming in next.

0: 12. Jen, what should every office have?
1: Well, Brock says a radio.
0: Absolutely.
1: Yes. I like that. Tammy says music.
0: Mm-hmm.
1: I say a cat. Some people are agreeing with me. A lot of people are saying free coffee.
0: Yep. Most, like, say, car dealerships or, you know, when you're going in to get service work done or something like that, they have free coffee on hand.
1: We used to have free coffee at a station I worked at in Fredericton, and I made a whole pot of coffee one day. Totally forgot to put the pot.
0: Oh, I've been there, done that. Yeah,
1: in the
0: yeah.
1: machine. And
0: isn't
1: everybody in the office knew who did it. So I'm just saying, be careful today with the coffee maker.
0: It is fun.
1: Lots of great answers coming in. Mm-hmm. Claude says Mark and Jen and coffee in the morning.
0: Thank you, Claude. Yeah.
1: That's nice. That's very nice. And I did see Justin put a husband and wife team. I agree with you, Justin. Aren't you in luck today?
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0: 1041 The Wave, that is music from April Wine. And Jen, we have Rotary Radio Bingo coming up tomorrow night. Going to be a big, big night. $12,200.
1: Oh my God, it must be grabs. Time for somebody to win that jackpot.
0: Well, like, it should. I mean, seeing how it's, you know, going to be the first show of fall, maybe somebody could start their,
1: fall good off luck.
0: On a good note.
1: Good luck.
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1: Here's a look at your latest Environment Canada forecast. Look for mainly sunny skies today. Afternoon highs, 17 degrees. A frost advisory is in effect. Clear skies overnight, lows down to plus one. For Wednesday, mainly sunny, a high at 18. Sunshine, 21 degrees by Thursday.
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1: Good morning. The province is giving CCNB nearly $10 million to expand its health care programs. The Dieppe School will be getting that funding over the next 3 years. Pharmacy technician and primary care paramedic programs will be the first ones added in the fall of 2027. Minister Jean-Claude Damour says New Brunswick offers world-class post-secondary training, and this project will help the province meet a growing demand for qualified professionals. CCNB's Dieppe campus will be adding 6 modular classrooms and 6 health laboratories, with that work set to begin shortly. New Brunswick's natural resources minister says the owner of the Nakawik Mill might not be interested in a future for the mill, leaving approximately 350 employees out of work. John Herron says no one has asked the province for taxpayer dollars to bail out the mill. The government says Nakawik's pulp mill may never return to production after its owner announced last week the mill would temporarily shut down at the end of October. He said he toured the mill last year and had concerns about its poor condition, including a lack of upkeep, according to CBC. Premier Susan Holt said on Monday she's looking for AV Group to uphold their end of the bargain to New Brunswickers and the people of Nakawik. AV Group said last week that Atholville is facing the same market challenges as Nakawik. Patients at Horizons Moncton Hospital seeing an expanded robotic surgery program. The program enables surgical teams to perform complex procedures through a minimally invasive approach, helping reduce hospital stays while supporting a faster recovery. Since launching in January 2025, the robotic surgery program has expanded to include multiple specialties, such as urology, gynecology, thoracic surgery, and a specialty surgery focusing on conditions affecting the liver, pancreas, gallbladder, and bile ducts. To date, surgical teams at the Moncton Hospital have completed more than 300 robotic-assisted procedures. Bernice Batson, clinical director of surgery at the Moncton Hospital, says as the program continues to grow, they're able to offer more patients access to advanced surgical care closer to home. A record-breaking year for hurricanes, or lack of them, by the official start of fall. The Weather Channel says the 2026 Atlantic hurricane season has broken a 60-year record for the latest start to hurricane formation since satellite tracking began in 1966. A release says the unprecedented quiet period is primarily driven by a very strong El Nino, producing high wind shear that prevents Atlantic storms from organizing into a hurricane. Over to sports, the major leagues are into the final week of the regular season. The Blue Jays lost 4-3 to Baltimore and fell 3.5 games behind in the wild card race. The Red Sox and the Yankees had the day off. Now you're up to date. I'm Jen Nicholson. Here's a look at your latest Environment Canada forecast. Look for mainly sunny skies today. Afternoon highs at 17 degrees. A frost advisory is in effect. Clear skies overnight, lows down to +1. For Wednesday, mainly sunny, a high at 18, sunshine 21 degrees by Thursday.
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0: 104.1 The Wave. That is music from Stevie Nicks and Tom Petty. And Jen, it's 8:42. That means it's time to take our second look at today's Wave web poll powered by Vogue Optical.
1: All right. It's all about summer of 2026. How would you rate your summer? We're still split 50-50. Good with very good. Mm-hmm. Nobody's chosen terrible just yet.
0: All right.
1: Nobody's chosen fair. So not too bad so far. Go have all your right. say. The Wave web poll is up at thewavewoodstock.com.
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1: 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The Wave.

0: 1041 The Wave, that is music from The Spoons. And Jen, that wraps us up for this morning. Not bad at all for a morning of first day of fall, right?
1: It really went quickly. And actually, fall starts tonight at 9:04. So you're kind of enjoying your last few hours of summer,
0: yes,
1: technically.
0: Technically.
1: But we're there already. Come on.
0: Well, have a great day.
1: You too.
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Wave, that is music from the Jeff Healey Band. And don't forget, we do have the yard sale report. There is a yard sale on there right now that's happening this weekend. And if you're having one too, why not fill out that form and submit it, and we'll share it with everybody so they can find you and buy all your good stuff.

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1: Had a great little topic going on Facebook this morning. What should every office have? And lots of great answers coming in, you know, anywhere from, you know, free coffee to the office pet, you know, a cat or a dog. But how about a quiet room, you know, with a punching bag in it or something like that, like where you could go in and scream your head off and punch the bag until you can't stand it anymore. Burn off some steam and then come back out and smile. How would that work anyway?

1041 The Wave, that is music from Miami Sound Machine. And coming up a little bit later on this afternoon, our good buddy David Raines will join us for lots of fun and great music from the 80s, 90s, and more on the way.

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1: Don't forget to stop by and check out today's Wave web poll powered by Vogue Optical. We'd like to know how your summer was. Let us know. You can have your say today by visiting our website. It's just one click away. Click it, vote it. That's all you have to do.

104.1 The Wave, that is music from the outfield, and that wraps up our Tuesday morning together. Thanks so much for hanging out. We'll do it all again tomorrow morning. How's that sound? Bright and early, sound good to you? Sounds good to us. You guys have a great day, stay safe, and tune in this afternoon. David Raines will be with us.

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0: Wave weather.
1: Here's a look at your latest Environment Canada forecast. Look for sunshine through the day. Highs near 17 degrees this afternoon. A frost advisory is in effect tonight. Clear skies, lows down to plus one with patchy frost. For Wednesday, mainly sunny, a high at 18. Sunshine Thursday with a high at 21 degrees.
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5: Here's a look at your latest Environment Canada forecast. Look for sunshine through the day. Highs near 17 degrees this afternoon. A frost advisory is in effect tonight. Clear skies, lows down to +1 with patchy frost. For Wednesday, mainly sunny, a high at 18. Sunshine Thursday, with a high at 21 degrees.
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7: Your latest Environment Canada forecast calling for mainly sunny skies today. Highs at 17 this afternoon. Clear overnight. A frost advisory in effect. Lows down to plus one. For Wednesday, mainly sunny. We'll see a high at 18 tomorrow. Sunshine Thursday with a high up to 21 degrees.
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8: Your latest Environment Canada forecast calling for mainly sunny skies today. Highs at 17 this afternoon. Clear overnight. A frost advisory in effect. Lows down to +1.

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20% of people say this is the worst chore around the house. Do you hate it too? We're going to get to our Mind Buster question coming up in just a few minutes from now. But first, it's You Too and With or Without You on 104.1 The Wave.

0: 1041 The Wave. It is David Raines in with you this afternoon, and time to jump right into our Mind Buster today. And we all have that one household chore that we absolutely cannot stand, don't we? You know, the one, the chore that you keep putting off, hoping somebody else is eventually going to notice that it needs to be done and just do it for you. Well, according to a new survey, 20% of people say this is the worst chore of all. Not necessarily the hardest, not necessarily the messiest, just the one that makes you think, oh, I'd rather do anything else than that. You probably have a pretty good idea what it might be, but think about all those jobs around the house, the ones that you avoid procrastinate on, or suddenly become very busy when somebody asks you to do them. What chore has earned the absolute worst title? You can head to our Facebook page with your best guess. I will give you some clues along the way. And of course, as always, I will give you the answer to the Mindbuster at the end of the show. Lots of great music from the 80s, 90s, and more on the way, including Madonna coming up.
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0: 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It is David Raines in with you this afternoon, and for your Tuesday edition of Today in History, we'll learn today is Elephant Appreciation Day. If you got an elephant, today is the day to definitely appreciate that. And it's also National Eat Local Day. So if you're looking for something to do to get yourself some good meals, get something local. There's lots of it around. Lots of things have happened on this day over the years. For instance, back in the state in 1903, the ice cream cone was invented. Now, a little bit chilly this time of year maybe, but that's okay. Back on this date in 1976, Charlie's Angels premiered, and a staple for many of us growing up, definitely a great show. And finally, back in this date in 2003, William Hung performed the worst rendition of Ricky Martin's She Bangs, arguably ever, on his audition for American Idol, although he did go on to have a pretty good career doing that song around the world for big money. So was it really so bad? William might say no. That's what happened on Today in History. We'll check back tomorrow. We'll have more for you. Got lots more great music as well, including one from April Wine coming up.
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6: Wave weather.
7: Your latest Environment Canada forecast calling for mainly sunny skies today. Highs at 17 this afternoon. Clear overnight. A frost advisory in effect. Lows down to plus one. For Wednesday, mainly sunny. We'll see a high at 18 tomorrow. Sunshine Thursday with a high up to 21 degrees.
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1041 The Wave. It is David Raines in with you this afternoon, and let's talk about where people do not want your pets. Well, the survey asked people where they would rather have people leave their animals at home, and the number one was restaurants.

0: restaurants, 48% of people saying no pets there, followed by grocery stores at 45%. And that seems to be on the uptick. I'm noticing more and more people bringing their dogs to the grocery store. Not sure what's up with that, but not maybe the most hygienic thing to do. Doctors' offices and hospitals are at 39%. And then you've got coffee shops, workplaces, airplanes, and arenas rounding out the list. Apparently, even the beach isn't completely safe. 18% of people say keep your pets off public beaches. Now, I know your dog is adorable, but if I'm sitting in a restaurant having a steak and your dog is staring at me like it's his dinner, yeah, we may have a problem, because there's a big difference between pet friendly and my dog gets a better seat than I do, for sure. Lots more great music coming up, including one from Sugar Ray next.
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0: 104 on the wave. It is David Rains in with you on this Tuesday afternoon, looking for you to weigh in on our Mindbuster question today. 20% of people say this is the worst chore in the house. What do you think it is? Well, I'll tell you, it has nothing to do with cleaning the toilet. Lots of people thinking that could be the worst chore. That's where my mind went as soon as I read the question, for sure. But it is not the cleaning the toilet. It has nothing to do with that. What else do you think it could be? Head to our Facebook page with your guess. I'll have some more clues for you along the way. And then, of course, at the end of the show, I'm going to have the answer to the Mindbuster question. So keep those guesses coming. Lots more great music from the 80s, 90s, and more, including one from Haywire coming up in two songs.
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Snoop Dogg has taken over the MTV Music Video Awards. He's hosting the VMAs from LA, and this won't be Snoop's first trip to the moon, man. We'll talk about that coming up in just a few minutes from now. 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

0: 1041 The Wave. It is David Raines in with you this afternoon. And get ready for the Snoop Dogg Video Music Awards. Snoop is going to host the MTV VMAs from Los Angeles on September 27th, marking the first time since 2017 that the show has taken place somewhere other than New York or New Jersey. And Snoop, well, he's no stranger to the VMAs. He's been nominated 13 times and already has taken home 3 Moon Men Awards. His first VMA appearance was back in 1994, then again in 1999. He closed the show alongside Dr. Dre and Eminem. So for more than 30 years of VMA history, Snoop is finally getting the ultimate job. He gets to hand out the Moon Men instead of just trying to win them. And honestly, if anybody can keep a room full of musicians, celebrities, and the cameras under control, it's probably the guy who has a whole room full of people silent just by saying, "For shizzle." Which should be an interesting show, that is for sure. Lots more great music on the way, including one from John Mellencamp next.
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9: Here's your latest Environment Canada weather forecast. Clear skies this evening and overnight with some fog patches developing. A low of +1 overnight with patchy frost expected. For Wednesday, mainly sunny, high tomorrow of 18. And for Thursday, mainly sunny and a high of 21.
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0: Xavier Rains in with you this afternoon on 104.1 The Wave. And today's Vogue Optical Web Poll is one that we want you to grade the summer of 2026. Was it very good? Was it good? Fair? Or maybe it was terrible? Maybe it was the perfect summer. Great weather, great weekends outside, vacations, cold drinks, you know, the whole package. Or maybe you spent the summer complaining about the weather and the other half wondering where the summer went. Because that's the thing about summer. You wait for it all year and then suddenly, poof, it's over. Well, fall officially arrives tonight at 9:05 Atlantic Standard Time. So before we put away the shorts and start looking for jackets, we want to know, how would you rate the summer? Head to thewavewoodstock.com and have your say now. You got lots more great music on the way, including one from the Eurythmics coming up.
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3: Good afternoon. New Brunswick's Natural Resources Minister is warning that the owner of the A.D. Nakwik Mill might not be interested in any future for the mill. Aditya Birla announced last week it would be closing the mill at the end of October, putting 350 people out of work, but termed it a temporary idling. Natural Resources Minister John Herron says no one has asked the province for taxpayer dollars to support the mill, and the government says it may never return to production. Herron noted to CBC that he toured the mill last year and had concerns about its poor condition, including a lack of maintenance and upkeep. He says he has similar concerns with the AV Group's other mill in Atholville. Premier Susan Holt stated on Monday, meanwhile, that she's looking for the AV Group to uphold their end of the bargain in New Brunswickers and the people of Nakwik. Housing Minister David Hickey is planning to close a loophole around the use of fixed-term leases in New Brunswick and the upcoming changes planned for the Residential Tenancies Act. Under the current law, the rent cap applies to the tenant, not the unit. Housing advocates say that allows landlords to use fixed-term leases to bypass the 3% rent cap when a renter's agreement comes to an end. Hickey tells Brunswick News that fixed-term leases are not meant to be used as a replacement for ordinary leases. Fixed-term lease is for a specific period of time and does not renew automatically like a periodic lease and thus isn't protected by the rent cap. A 46-year-old lobster boat captain from Escanobit will be sentenced later this fall after pleading guilty to catching and keeping undersized lobsters. Curtis Bartabogue appeared in Moncton Provincial Court on Monday, according to Brunswick News. Fisheries inspectors found 162 undersized lobsters aboard his boat in September of 2025, weighing a combined 122 pounds. Lobster had carapaces measuring less than the required 79 millimeters. Bartabogue blamed that on two new deckhands, saying they were immediately fired after the incident. Crown is seeking a $20,000 fine, citing the large catch and Bartabogue's previous lobster fishing convictions. Sentencing is now scheduled for November 5th. Private colleges in New Brunswick are warning that a new provincial financial requirement could force some of them to close. About 50 private institutions serving roughly 4,000 students have been told to establish security deposits based on their tuition revenue. Deposits range from $1,000 to $160,000, with half of these security deposits due by December 31st and the rest by the end of 2027. Post-secondary Education Minister Jean-Claude Demour says the measure is intended to protect students if a college closes or goes bankrupt and brings New Brunswick in line with eight other provinces and territories. However, private colleges in the province say the requirement could put significant financial pressures on smaller schools. OLS Academy in Moncton tells Post Media it's already owing about $160,000 due to the requirement, threatening the financial health of the school. A new fall season officially arrives this evening, so perhaps it's fitting we're welcoming autumn in with a frost advisory. Advisory's in place for much of New Brunswick, with temperatures expected to drop tonight as low as -1. Environment Canada says clear skies and light winds over the next few days are expected to allow that patchy frost to develop tonight and possibly again tomorrow night, advising people to cover up their plants, especially those in frost-prone areas. Areas along the Fundy coast are not included in the frost advisory. Astronomically speaking, fall officially begins at a little after 9 o'clock tonight. Health Canada is recalling a popular hairstyling mousse sold in Canada. Jen Nicholson has the details.
4: The recall affects the 6.76 fluid ounce Schwarzkopf Professional Mousse sold between November 2023 and June of this year. The release says the recalled product has packaging issues that can cause it to leak when the container is under pressure. It says the leakage and resulting pressure may cause the package to burst, which could result in injury or property damage. As of September 18th, the company says it received one report of an incident in Canada, but Health Canada says there have been no reports of injuries. The recall notice says consumers should immediately stop using the recalled product and return it to the place of purchase for a refund. For MBS News, I'm Jen Nicholson.
3: G7 foreign ministers say the situation in Yemen poses an unacceptable threat to regional stability, global energy security, and navigational rights in the Red Sea and Bab el-Mandab Strait. In a statement released today by Global Affairs Canada, the G7 ministers strongly condemned continued Houthi strikes, including those hitting civilians in Saudi Arabia, call on the Houthis to immediately halt all military actions and attacks on civilian shipping and return to the political process. Ministers also urged Iran to stop arming and supporting the Houthis in violation of United Nations Security Council resolutions. G7 ministers have also reaffirmed support for Yemen's legitimate government as well as a negotiated settlement led by the UN Special Envoy. In sports in the majors, the Blue Jays game tonight against the Orioles has now been postponed. That's due to heavy rains in the Baltimore area. Jays, sitting 3.5 games out of the final wildcard spot, will now play a doubleheader against the Orioles on Wednesday. Elsewhere tonight, the Red Sox host the Guardians and the Yankees face the Rays. Now you're up to date. I'm Jeff Goodfellow.
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3: Here's your latest Environment Canada weather forecast. Clear skies this evening and overnight with some fog patches developing. A low of +1 overnight with patchy frost expected. For Wednesday, mainly sunny, high tomorrow of 18. And for Thursday, mainly sunny and a high of 21.
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Doritos are getting a protein makeover because apparently even your junk food wants to get fit. 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

0: 104.1 The Wave. It is David Raines in with you this afternoon. And Doritos are trying to make healthy snacking at least a little healthier. They're launching a new chip with 10 grams of protein per bag made with popped corn, soya, and lentils. Now, they'll come in sweet chili chipotle and sizzling steak flavors. And these aren't fried regular tortilla chips. They're popped. They're 30% less fat, and they're also high in fiber. So basically, Doritos just looked at your snack drawer and said, maybe we should put some protein in there. Now, I'm not sure what's next. Protein cookies, protein ice cream, protein chocolate bars. Actually, don't give them any ideas because I can still see it now. Hey, honey, I'm going to the gym. No problem. I packed your Doritos. Finally, a workout snack that leaves orange dust on your fingers and all over the machines. Lots more great music on the way, including one from the Monkees coming up.
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0: 1041 The Wave. It is David Raines in with you this afternoon. Looking for you to weigh in on our Mindbuster question today. 20% of people say this is the worst chore. What do you think it is? Well, this hour's clue is it has you down on your hands and knees to do it. Last hour I told you it was nothing to do with cleaning the toilet, but yeah, you still got to get down on your hands and knees to do this one. What do you think it might be? Head to our Facebook page with your best guess. Of course, I've got another clue for you coming up next hour. And then at the end of the show, I'll have the answer to the Mindbuster question for you. Lots more great music on the way, including one from Bryan Adams coming up.
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12: Here's your latest Environment Canada weather forecast. Clear skies this evening and overnight with some fog patches developing. A low of +1 overnight with patchy frost expected. For Wednesday, mainly sunny, high tomorrow of 18. And for Thursday, mainly sunny and a high of 21.
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0: 104.1 The Wave. It is David Raines in with you this afternoon in time for today's Vogue Optical Web Poll. And, well, this one could be a little bit contentious depending on how you felt the summer went. We want you to rate the summer of 2026. And be honest, did you have a fantastic summer? Maybe you traveled, maybe you hit the beach, spent time with family and had great weekends, actually managed to enjoy the sunshine? Or did Mother Nature completely ruin your plans? Maybe the weather was lousy where you were, the mosquitoes were hungry, everything was expensive, and your vacation lasted approximately 4 minutes before somebody needed something. Well, fall is on the horizon. Tonight at 9:05 Atlantic Standard Time, it's here, so we want you to rate the summer before it's gone. You can head to thewavewoodstock.com to have your say. Lots more great music on the way from the 80s, 90s, and more, including one from Bon Jovi next.
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2: Good afternoon. Private colleges in New Brunswick are warning that a new provincial financial requirement could force some of them to close. About 50 private institutions serving roughly 4,000 students have been told to establish security deposits based on their tuition revenue. Deposits range from $1,000 to $160,000, with half of these security deposits due by December 31st and the rest by the end of 2027. Post-secondary Education Minister Jean-Claude Demore says the measure is intended to protect students if a college closes or goes bankrupt and brings New Brunswick in line with eight other provinces and territories. However, private colleges in the province say the requirement could put significant financial pressures on smaller schools. OLS Academy in Moncton tells Post Media it's already owing about $160,000 due to the requirement, threatening the financial health of the school. New Brunswick's Natural Resources Minister is warning that the owner of the A.V. Nakwik Mill might not be interested in any future for the mill. Aditya Birla announced last week it would be closing the mill at the end of October, putting 350 people out of work, but termed it a temporary idling. Natural Resources Minister John Herron says no one has asked the province for taxpayer dollars to support the mill, and the government says it may never return to production. Herron noted to CBC that he toured the mill last year and had concerns about its poor condition, including a lack of maintenance and upkeep. He says he has similar concerns with the AV Group's other mill in Atholville. Premier Susan Holt stated on Monday, meanwhile, that she's looking for the AV Group to uphold their end of the bargain to New Brunswickers and the people of Nakwik. Housing Minister David Hickey is planning to close a loophole around the use of fixed-term leases in New Brunswick and the upcoming changes planned for the Residential Tenancies Act. Under the current law, the rent cap applies to the tenant, not the unit. Housing advocates say that allows landlords to use fixed-term leases to bypass the 3% rent cap when a renter's agreement comes to an end. Hickey tells Brunswick News that fixed-term leases are not meant to be used as a replacement for ordinary leases. Fixed-term lease is for a specific period of time and does not renew automatically like a periodic lease and thus isn't protected by the rent cap. A 46-year-old lobster boat captain from Escanobit will be sentenced later this fall after pleading guilty to catching and keeping undersized lobsters. Curtis Bartabogue appeared in Moncton Provincial Court on Monday, according to Brunswick News. Fisheries inspectors found 162 undersized lobsters aboard his boat in September of 2025, weighing a combined 122 pounds. Lobster had carapaces measuring less than the required 79 millimeters. Bartabogue blamed that on two new deckhands, saying they were immediately fired after the incident. Crown is seeking a $20,000 fine, citing the large catch and Bartabogue's previous lobster fishing convictions. Sentencing is now scheduled for November 5th. A new fall season officially arrives this evening, so perhaps it's fitting we're welcoming autumn in with a frost advisory. Advisory's in place for much of New Brunswick, with temperatures expected to drop tonight as low as -1. Environment Canada says clear skies and light winds over the next few days are expected to allow that patchy frost to develop tonight and possibly again tomorrow night, advising people to cover up their plants, especially those in frost-prone areas. Areas along the Fundy coast are not included in the frost advisory. Astronomically speaking, fall officially begins at a little after 9 o'clock tonight. U.S. President Donald Trump has signed an agreement with Denmark and Greenland on Arctic security. The deal was signed earlier today as the countries held side meetings at the United Nations General Assembly in New York. Trump had previously threatened to seize Greenland, saying the U.S. needed to control the island to prevent Russia or China from controlling the Arctic. Says the new so-called forever deal addresses U.S. security concerns and will pave the way for the U.S. to establish two new major military bases on Greenland. Meanwhile, Greenland and Denmark say the new agreement provides security while also recognizing and upholding Greenland's sovereignty. And there's a new women's world record holder for solving the Rubik's Cube, and she's just 6 years old. 6-year-old Lian Junzi became the only female to ever average a solve time of under 4.5 seconds during an official World Cube Association event in China. She broke the record twice at the same competition, the second time with an average solve time of just 4.27 seconds. Despite her age, Yunzi is said to have mastered more than 1,300 algorithms for solving the Rubik's Cube. In sports in the majors, the Blue Jays game tonight against the Orioles has now been postponed. That's due to heavy rains in the Baltimore area. Jays, sitting 3.5 games out of the final wildcard spot, will now play a doubleheader against the Orioles on Wednesday. Elsewhere tonight, the Red Sox host the Guardians and the Yankees face the Rays. Now you're up to date. I'm Jeff Goodfellow.
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2: Here's your latest Environment Canada weather forecast. Clear skies this evening and overnight with some fog patches developing. A low of +1 overnight with patchy frost expected. For Wednesday, mainly sunny, high tomorrow of 18. And for Thursday, mainly sunny and a high of 21.
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Can sports actually hurt your relationship? Well, apparently, yes. 20% of people say sports has caused relationship problems, but plenty of couples say going to a game can make a great date. So we'll talk about that coming up in just a few minutes from now. 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

0: 104.1 The Wave, it is David Raines in with you this afternoon. And can sports actually cause problems in a relationship? Well, apparently 20% of people say that sports has negatively impacted a relationship at some point in their lives. I'm guessing the argument usually sounds something like, you said you'd be ready to leave at 7, the game wasn't over. Well, that's all not all bad news for sports fans, though. 45% of people say that sporting events make for a great first date. And when it comes to having a partner who actually wants to watch the game with you, 59% of men say that they'd like their partner to watch or attend games with them every once in a while. Women, though, 43% feel the same way. So maybe the secret to a happy relationship is simple. Hey, watch my team with me, and I'll watch whatever reality show you're obsessed with. They call that true love, or at least a very carefully negotiated television schedule, perhaps. Lots more great music on the way, including Van Morrison coming up.
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0: 1041 The Wave, it's David Raines in with you this afternoon. Wait, is summer actually over? Yes, tonight at 9:05 Atlantic Standard Time, fall officially arrives. But before that, we want to know, how did you rate the summer of 2026? Was it very good? Maybe just good or fair? Maybe it was terrible. We want to know what you have to say. You can have your say on our Vogue Optical web poll that you will find at thewavewoodstock.com. Anxious to hear what you have to say. Make sure to head there and have your say now. Lots more great music on the way, including one from Smash Mouth coming up.
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8: Here's your latest Environment Canada weather forecast. Clear skies this evening and overnight with some fog patches developing. A low of plus one overnight with patchy frost expected. For Wednesday, mainly sunny, high tomorrow of 18. And for Thursday, mainly sunny and a high of 21.
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Still looking for your answer to our question of the day today. 20% of people say this is the worst chore that you can have around the house. What do you think it is? Well, we'll have your final clue for you coming up in just a few minutes. 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

0: 104.1 The Wave. It is David Raines in with you on this Tuesday afternoon. Looking for you to weigh in on our Mindbuster question today. Got a good one on the go, actually. 20% of people say this is the worst chore. What do you think it is? Well, so far, I told you it has nothing to do with cleaning the toilet, but you may have to get down on your hands and knees to do it. And your final clue? Some could do the cleaning on their own. Some could do the cleaning on their own. What do you think it is? Well, you can head to our Facebook page with your best guess. I'll have the final answer for you at the end of the show next hour. But that was a big hint for you. Some could do it on their own. Lots more great music on the way, including one from Platinum Blonde next.
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0: 104.1 The Wave, it is David Raines in with you this afternoon, and here's an interesting retirement strategy. Spend money that you don't have yet. Yes, a new survey found 43% of people are counting on an inheritance or a financial gift to fund their retirement, but only 57% actually have discussed how much they might receive when they finally get it, or when they're going to be getting it at all, or if they're going to be getting it at all, and 16%, well, they haven't discussed it at all. Now, here's people out there planning on retirement around money that may or may not be coming. Meanwhile, 43% of people 65 and older say that they plan to give an inheritance or financial gift. So, yeah, people are planning on spending mom and dad's money before they get it. And that could be a very dangerous situation if you're looking on that to fund your retirement. Lots more great music on the way, including one from Ace of Base next.
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0: David Rain, Timothy, this afternoon on 104.1 The Wave. And this Saturday, there's a great event happening to benefit Big Brothers and Big Sisters. It's Bowl for Kids' Sake, and that's happening at the Woodstock Bowlicade on 11 Sawyer Road. 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
6: Wave weather.
7: Here's your latest Environment Canada weather forecast. Clear skies this evening and overnight with some fog patches developing. A low of plus one overnight with patchy frost expected. For Wednesday, mainly sunny, high tomorrow of 18. And for Thursday, mainly sunny and a high of 21.
6: The Wave.

0: 20% of people say this is the worst chore around the house. What is it? Well, I gave you the clues of nothing to do with cleaning the toilet. May have to get down on your hands and knees, and some could do it on their own. Did you guess that it was cleaning the oven? Yep, that's why you make sure you buy a self-cleaning oven, and then you don't have to do the worst chore in the house if you got the correct answer. Congratulations. We'll have a brand new Mindbuster question for you tomorrow when we do it all over again. Until then, I remind you, please be kind to everybody you come across, because in a world where you could choose to be anything at all, choosing to be kind just makes the world a better place, all of us better people, and yes, we can all definitely use a little more of that. There's still tons of great music to come, including Paul Carrick and Gino Vannelli. Have a good one.
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